But you know the reason why? I was feeling kind of helpless. I saw my life just passing by. I could feel the anger growing. I was afraid to lose control. And I felt like crying.

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Just a note to this muses. 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Now I leave this message.

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My

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viens, on va rentrer. Il est tard maintenant.